0: 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When it has to do with their show, they want to be in control. Showtime.
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0: 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'Cause all of the beautiful people do.
1: 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Gaan even naar Amerika. We pick the hits. Billboard had van 8 augustus 1980 op nummer 64. On Radio Oost. Bob Seger en Against the Wind. Vorige week 48 en nu nummer 64. En ook deze plaats van Bob Seger en de Silver Bullet Band nu op Oost.

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How's the castle built of people you pretend to care about? Just what you wanted. Look at you, cool guy, you got it. I see the parties and diamonds sometimes when I close my eyes. 6 months of torture you sold to some forbidden paradise. I loved you truly.

drinking, lusting, and his hunger for power became known to more and more people. The demands to do something about this outrageous man began.